0: What is the relationship between the old and new material you're holding?
1: No relationship. 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

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Amilcar Cabral's courage, Selassie's might. 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Are you hearing me?

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1: 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So remember, sisters and brothers, we shall not and we will not give up on this fight.